0: Center Accountability, WMAL News. Time is 9:02. I'm Sharon Reardon. Good evening. With the debate over data centers and AI raging, Virginia Governor Abigail Spanberger rolls out a data center accountability framework. She says it includes measures to increase transparency, strengthen environmental protections, bolster clean energy, give the state's workers a better deal, and lower energy costs. She says companies will
1: be paying the full cost of the infrastructure needed solely because of their operations.
0: She also signed an executive order creating a state AI task force to develop legislative proposals to address AI risks. Senate President Pro Tem Louise Lucas says the governor's feeling the heat but still ignoring the fire because her proposal doesn't end data center sales tax exemptions. Montgomery County Police Chief Mark Yamada has been forced to retire immediately after the county's inspector general found that an agency executive missed work without taking leave and lied to investigators about picking a relative up for a work conference. The findings were released hours after sources told 7 News that Yamada

Police chief resignations, first questions. WMAL News Time is 10:02. I'm Sharon Reardon. Good evening. We're learning the findings of an inspector general's investigation.

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9: So I said I would get this. Speaking of technology we don't understand, Fox did a segment with the great Peter Doocy. Pete's a good man. I know him and his father really well. Great reporter. Peter Doocy did a segment on Fox about some new releases about some UAPs. So, you know, what people would call just in everyday English, UFOs. Unidentified flying objects with UAPs, unidentified aerial phenomena. Now, I was honored to have the greatest job of my life. It was the last year in the FBI. You all know I was there running the place. And when you're there, you pretty much have access to everything. And one of the things I asked about, not that I had other things right when I get in there, but I don't know, about a month or two in, I said, hey, I'd like to, because I'm very concerned about drones. And obviously, if we don't know what's in the air, it's a bad thing. Whether it's space aliens or a freaking drone, it's a problem. So I got the briefing pretty early from people both at the Pentagon, the Central Intelligence Agency, and at the FBI. We have our own little X-Files unit over there. And without sharing anything classified, because this is now out in the open, I want to show you in two parts what Peter came up with. It's about a minute each. And I want to just describe to you, again, what I saw within the bounds of what's appropriate and what I know and what I don't know, because, you know, I think that's the only fair way to cover it. Check out part one of this little segment they did on UAPs. Check this out.
10: I was summoned to an office in the West Wing yesterday for a private briefing about these files that you're about to see on your screen for the first time ever. Let's show the first clip. It was taken by a Navy aerial photographer. His name was Delbert Newhouse. It was taken along a Utah highway. If you look closely, it looks like a drone swarm, but there were no known drones in the sky when this video was taken in 1952. I am told they took the first and only copy of this film. They found it in the National Archives. It has been digitized into 4K to be released right here for the first time today. The second clip we have, taken by a law enforcement officer's iPhone along a busy Colorado highway 3 years ago. The officer's narration and some nearby buildings have been redacted. I heard the unredacted version, though, and he is describing multiple orbs hovering over a sensitive military installation. And then we have a third clip taken by a drone over the Middle East last year. It shows six objects flying in formation, destination unknown. The Pentagon looks at this. They say they do not know what they are looking at on the screen.
9: Okay, now before I get to part two here, I think it's only fair to tee this up that I don't know what that is either. Dan, you don't have an answer? No, I don't. There's a reason. Justin, why are they called UAPs? Because they're unidentified. I don't know either. If I knew, I'd give you the answer. It's some of the stuff just isn't there to render an opinion on. I wish it were.
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9: President Trump announcing that all 50 states have signed on to participate in his most favored nation's Medicaid drug pricing model. He made the announcement in front of reporters at the Oval Office Friday.
10: We take historic action to officially extend the benefits of our most favored nation agreements on prescription drug prices to state Medicaid programs all across the nation. They go into the states, and the states are going to look very good.
9: The most favored nation's program aims to lower drug prices to those paid by comparably developed nations. Members of California are facing more severe weather as Orange County has declared a state of emergency for coastal erosion. Fox's Christina Coleman explains the frustrations that residents are having from this weather threat.
11: Some residents are voicing their frustration with the red tape in this heavy regulated state. They say it's keeping folks from adequately protecting their property amid growing concerns over looming El Nino storms. Now, in response to concerns about overregulation, the Coastal Commission tells Fox News that their agency has approved all emergency permit applications for rock revetments along Beach Road and Dana Point, which allow for additional armoring across 17 properties. They also said staff worked hard to make sure folks had the required authorization, including approving permits over Labor Day weekend.
9: Other locations that the storm could impact are Northern and Southern California, Oregon, and Washington. Cuba's been hit by another blackout. Millions of people across the island are without electricity after its power grid collapsed. The Ministry of Energy and Mines announced the blackout on its official X account. A cause was not mentioned. Power grid collapses are increasingly common since January after the U.S. imposed an energy blockade aimed at forcing a change in Cuba's political system. I'm Deborah Valentine. This is Fox News.
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3: Group. WVTF's Radio IQ was first to report that the regulatory process had been ended, defending the move. Governor Spanberger told the outlet this week, quote, there's no legal authority to move forward with rulemaking, and prior administrations may have tried to create lanes, and we're not doing that.
4: According to the state's regulatory website, the proposed rules were intended to prevent biological males from participating in organized female-only athletic teams and competitions in Virginia and from entering designated female spaces where women and girls were likely to be in a state of undress. Members of California are facing more severe weather as Orange County has declared a state of emergency for coastal erosion. Fox's Christina Coleman explains the frustrations that residents are having from this weather threat.
5: Some residents are voicing their frustration with the red tape in this heavy regulated state. They say it's keeping folks from adequately protecting their property amid growing concerns over looming El Nino storms. Now, in response to concerns about overregulation, the Coastal Commission tells Fox News that their agency has approved all emergency permit applications for rock revetments along Beach Road and Dana Point, which allow for additional armoring across 17 properties. They also said staff worked hard to make sure folks had the required authorization, including approving permits over Labor Day weekend.
4: Other locations that this could impact are Northern and Southern California, Oregon, and Washington. I'm Deborah Valentine. This is Fox News.
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11: All across America, we are Red Eye Radio. 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
12: Hi.
11: So I was right the first time when I said
12: Macklemore.
11: Macklemore, the rapper who is now off the Sheeran tour, as is all of his openers are now the rest. I don't know how many openers there were. I know there was one or two. They've all going to quit the tour, because if you're not going to be anti-Semitic on that tour, they don't want you.
12: Yeah. Wow.
11: And Ed Sheeran said I did see where he said he does not bring, you know, politics into his show. It's about the music. And then the interview, and I talked about this yesterday, because you and I watched a ton of Rick Beato's, you know, podcast.
12: Yeah.
11: And all of a sudden, because I watched it over vacation, all of a sudden I'm like, oh my gosh, dude, this is becoming, it's something you and I've talked about, the interviews, the great interviews that he does, and the interview with Johnny Resnick from the Goo Goo Dolls, formerly the Sex Maggots.
12: True story.
11: True story. Yeah.
12: True story.
11: Johnny Resnick from the Goo Goo Dolls just said, he goes, look, and he goes, I've got listeners. I got friends from every political bent.
12: Oh, yeah, yeah.
11: And he said, he goes, you know, music's the,

0: En garde!
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3: And about the move, the Treasury Secretary, Scott Bessent, says designations of Iranian digital asset infrastructure make it perfectly clear that efforts to finance the Iranian regime using cryptocurrencies are not beyond OFAC's reach.
4: Well, while the White House is putting economic pressure on Iran, Democrats are quick to point out the economic pressure on Americans as gas prices continue to surge. Cuba has been hit by yet another blackout. Millions across the island are without electricity after its power grid collapsed. The Ministry of Energy and Mines announced the blackout on its official X account, but it did not mention a cause. I'm Roxanne Evans, and this is Fox News.
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9: W-M-A-L. It's Red Eye Radio. Gary McNamara and Eric Harley talk about everything from politics to social issues and news of the day. 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
10: All across America, we are Red Eye Radio. I'm Gary McNamara. He is Eric Harley. Hey, how are you, Gary?
11: Well, thanks for being here.
10: That sounded like bitter, didn't it? Like,
12: well, no. Here's the thing. My neighbor told me that President Trump renamed Tuesday America Day. And I took from that that it was a national holiday.
10: Oh, okay. All right.
12: My bad.
10: How's Dad?
12: He's the strongest guy I know personally. And I put him right up there with John McNamara. And I mean that. It's very serious, but he gets what you get sometimes, and that is, wait a minute, you're not that old. He's 93, and he is so far no cognitive issues, but you know, obviously, physically, some things are going on, an incurable blood cancer that he's had since November of 22. Went to war first time when he was 18, and then went again when I was 4 years old. And, you know, he's the strongest guy I know, again, personally. I've never personally met John McNamara, so I would put them both at, they're just both incredible human beings after everything that they have gone through, their minds and everything else. They're, you know, my dad, the seasoned investigator, your dad, the seasoned engineer, so they had those curious minds, they, mm-hmm. and they also wanted their kids to learn, and he's my hero. My dad is definitely my hero, but he is stable. He is back at home with he's got home nursing care that are very capable for everybody in the professional caretakers out there.

0: En garde!
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13: 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I am your host, Steve Summers. Before we jump in today, let me take a step back, because I remember this conversation like it was yesterday. I was talking to Dr. Neil Levin just a few years ago, and I asked him, I said, Dr. Levin, if you were stuck on a desert island, what key nutrients would you take? Because, you know, it's confusing for us. There are so many vitamins out there. What is the most important one? If you're like me, I don't want to take 10 to 20 pills a day. I just don't. So anyway, Dr. Levin said, Steve, we're working on this. A few years went by, and folks, here we are today. And on the show to talk with us about that, Dr. Neil Levin is here. He's a chiropractor, nutritionist, and high-level advisor to Purity Products. Dr. Levin, I remember that conversation. I do. Welcome back to the show.
14: You know, that's funny. I remember that conversation as well, and you weren't the only one who had asked me that. I've had so many patients over the years ask me just about that. Doc, you know, if you were stuck on a desert island, you could only have one thing, what would it be? Or, Doc, I don't want to take... I'm giving them five or six formulas. Doc, I just want one thing. And this super pill is the answer to that question. I brought that question back to Purity Products and I said, look, this is getting unruly. I mean, I'm giving my patients a multi. I'm giving them fish oil and krill oil. If they're over 45, they need the CoQ10. Mm-hmm. All the multis are underpowered in terms of vitamin D. So I'm giving them vitamin D. The B12s and all these multis are wrong. Folks over 50, 60 can't absorb it. I'm giving them a B12.
13: Right.
14: And it was getting that they're walking out of here with a bag of pills and they're rolling their eyes at me. So I said to Purity, I'm like, guys, we got to come up with one super formula is what I called it. And they came back. It took them about a year to do it.
13: Wow.
14: And they came back with the super pill. And this is the answer. This is your krill oil. It's your fish oil. It's your CoQ10. This has got as much lutein, Steve, as an eye formula, a full 10 milligrams of a very high-end lutein. It's got the astaxanthin for the eyes. Wow. See, there's 2,000 international units of vitamin D. This has got the right B12 for folks in their 50s, 60s, 70s to give them that energy that they want. This is the answer if you're only going to take one thing.

0: And hands down, the super pill is it.
1: Well, I remember the conversation very well. And to be fair, it had to have been one of those ding light bulb moments, right? I mean, this is actually huge because there is no other multivitamin on the market, at least I know of, that does this.
0: Yeah, there is none. And, you know, it's like, what do you need to take? Let's check the boxes. What do people have to take? You have to take an omega-3, whether it's fish oil or krill oil.
1: Check.
0: I like both because that's just critical for brain health and heart health, visual health. It makes your skin look great. It makes all the cells of the body work effectively. According to a recent study, 98% of us are low in omega-3s. You must take an omega-3. That's right in here. You have to take vitamin D. If you're above Atlanta, let's say, you have to take vitamin D because for the whole winter, you're not making any. And then if you slather on the sunscreen in the summer, you're still not making any. And vitamin D is critical for everything. It signals to a tenth of the human genome. It's important for muscle health, eye health, immune health, brain health, happy mood. You want to feel good? It's your vitamin D. You got to get that in there. The average Multi-Steve is going to give you 400 international units. That's a joke. The Super Pill has a full 2,000 international units.
1: That's huge.
0: Of vitamin D.
1: That's huge.
0: A meaningful dose.
1: Yeah.
0: And the list goes on and on. It's 100 milligrams of CoQ10. It's the right B12. So what I hear from my patients, that let's say they come in on a Monday and they're, you know, have some neck pain or back pain. I want to see them again later in the week. They come in and they're like, wow, doc, this makes a difference. This isn't like a regular multi where you take it and you hope it's going to work.
1: Right.
0: This is like, wow, I feel better. Once people start on the super pill, this is just something they get over and over and over.
1: Well, the way I view this, this is kind of a next generation new frontier of supplementation. It's where one simple pill that you have in your elite multi that you're talking about, an elite omega-3, you said, with krill oil and fish oil, and then you augment that with the cellular energizers like coenzyme Q10, talked about astaxanthin and lutein for the eyes and skin, and even ginkgo, which I don't think you mentioned, for brain health. Now, that is a great idea right there, because we get a little bit older, things slow down. Ginkgo is great for brain health. I mean, does this all surprise you that it's never been done before?
0: You know, I've always been surprised that it hasn't been done before, but, you know, I don't get involved in the intrinsics, but when I talk to Jan over there at Purity, Jason over there, you know, this took them over a year to put together because to get everything stabilized, because with the fish oil and the krill oil and then the multi, to make everything work just right wasn't easy. But then the benefits are so great. Let's go to this recent study. This is a recent large randomized study. This is on multivitamins.
1: This would be interesting.
0: Let me tell you something. The multivitamin they used isn't half the multi we're talking about right now. So this is a randomized, double-blind, placebo-controlled study performed by researchers, Steve, from Wake Forest University School of Medicine in collaboration with Brigham and Women's Hospital in Boston. That's an affiliate of Harvard. So very high-end study, 2,262 older men and women, average age 72. This was published in September 2022, so very recent.
1: Yeah.
0: What the researchers found was nothing less than shocking. They did the study over 3 years. They gave them cognitive tests at baseline. So that's thinking tests. How is this person thinking? Okay. Everybody was normal cognitively when the test began. Mm-hmm. Now, 3 years later, they redid the cognitive test. Some were on placebo, of course. Some were on the multi. The multivitamin slowed cognitive decline, Steve, by 60%.
1: No way.
0: You would have thought this would have been trumpeted from the hilltops, but you know what? The media, they love to come out and pan vitamins. So, God forbid, a study comes out that doesn't show the vitamin did an amazing job. That's big headlines. Yeah. But this is major, and it's from Harvard. It's from Wake Forest, Brigham Young Hospital. It cut down cognitive decline by 60%. So that's just outstanding.
1: That's amazing.
0: Let me tell you something. The multi we're talking about here, the super pill, is order of magnitudes better. You know, just the nutrients are better. So you asked me about ginkgo before.
1: Yeah.
0: So when you combine a multi with ginkgo biloba, which has wonderful support for the brain, along with krill oil and fish oil, incredible support for the brain, B vitamins, so important for the brain. And then you add our elite lutein, which has tons of brain benefits, along with skin benefits and eye benefits, this becomes just an outstanding brain formula on top of it being great for the heart and energy. The first thing people are going to notice is energy. But this is going to work. This is protecting your brain. We all want to age gracefully. The Super Pill is going to help you do just that.
1: You mentioned something a while ago, why it took a year to develop this. Purity Products has been around for 25 plus years now, so they don't do anything halfway. I mean, no. You put the components together. You want to make sure that it works. And when it does, you want to tell people about it. Just like the Super Pill, it can deliver a multiple mode of action that goes way beyond just a basic multivitamin. And it boils down to what you like to call a difference maker in nutritional technologies. If you can, explain the savings here and why this is so advanced. Because I know savings is so important for so many people out there.
0: Wow, that is like such a great point. Because, you know, people used to complain about the sheer amount of stuff I would give them, right? They're also rolling their eyes at my receptionist when she gives them the number for the cost of it. Because if you're talking about, if you go out and buy a very top quality multivitamin, and then you're going to get some krill oil and some fish oil, and you're going to get CoQ10, and the top selling CoQ10 brand is 100 milligrams. We have 100 milligrams right here. Mm-hmm. You're going to get an eye formula with 10 milligrams of a very good lutein, and you're going to get a vitamin D formula and maybe a high-end B12.
1: Yeah.
0: I don't see you doing it for less than $200. And, you know, the fact that since you're bringing up money, the fact that Purity is letting folks try a full 1 month supply of this for $9.95, I mean, that is really, you know why they do it, Steve?
1: Why?
0: Because they want people to try it. They know this is a superior product. Once people see, wow, this is really a lot better than what I was taking, they're going to want to continue.
1: You know, I think this is a good time to clarify how Purity can claim things like better joint comfort in just 7 days with the Purity Super Pill. Because, hey, let's be honest here. I mean, you can't get this benefit from a regular multi out there. It just doesn't exist. Characterize why adding the omega-3s to Purity Super Pill really leverages the science of these omega-3s from krill to reduce joint pain from exercise and activity in just 7 days.
0: This is a great study. This is double-blind, placebo-controlled out of the Journal of the American College of Nutrition. And Steve, this was done on only 300 milligrams of krill oil. It was a high-end krill oil, but it's 300 milligrams. Mm-hmm. We use 500 milligrams of krill oil, and we use something called phospho-boost krill oil. So what have they done here? They've taken out more of the sea salts, mm-hmm. and by doing that, they concentrate up the omega-3s and the phospholipids, and this is a really, really good krill oil. So you're going to get this benefit and then some. So in this study, in just 7 days, the folks that had knee discomfort, and I think these folks, if I remember correctly, were in their 50s. In just 7 days, Steve, they were 28% more comfortable.
1: Wow.
0: They didn't do anything different. They weren't exercising or using PT or taking NSAIDs. They added krill oil.
1: Right.
0: In 30 days, they were 38% more comfortable. Now, researchers didn't stop there. They checked their joint flexibility, their joint functionality, all improved. On top of that, they measured something called C-reactive protein, which is a marker of inflammation. And we want to see that go down. And in this study, the folks on krill oil, C-reactive protein moved nicely in the right direction, showing that not only were people more comfortable, more functional, but their blood levels of this substance, C-reactive protein, were improved. So all around, tremendous benefit. This happened in 7 days. So I can say unequivocally that if you have joint discomfort, especially knee joint discomfort, because mm-hmm. that's what the study was on, just krill oil seems to work just wonderful for making people more comfortable. So if you get this Purity Super Pill and you have the common aches and pains that come along with aging or overuse or being a weekend warrior, once you start to use this for about 7 days, you should feel more comfortable.
1: Well, this is a win-win because if you take something that's going to make you feel better, going to make your joints feel better, you're going to want to exercise and have more activity on top of that. So
0: that's universal. Yeah, when I'm a chiropractor, so I see that all the time. They come in here, they're complaining, I can't exercise, I can't play golf, I can't play tennis, hiking's not comfortable anymore, I can't play with grandkids, everything hurts. And I start adjusting them, and once they feel better, they get back to doing the things they mm-hmm. want to do. So yes, any therapy, any intervention that's going to help folks feel more comfortable tends to make them happier. And when you're happier and you're more comfortable, what do? You want to get back to your life, whether it's tennis or golf or hiking or playing with the grandkids or shopping or just doing more things.
1: And I think, Dr. Levin, this is a perfect time to remind our listeners about the great news here in this special offer. 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I'll give out that number here in just a couple of minutes. Let's bring Dr. Neil Levin back online here with us. And as you're talking, I'm sitting here hearing this cash register going off. If I was to go out and swallow all 15 to 20 vitamin pills a day with somewhere between $200 and $300 a month, you've gone through this whole litany of things. But one of the things that you haven't mentioned just yet, you've checked off literally all of the boxes here, but you insisted that Purity include 100 milligrams of coenzyme Q10 in this formula. Now, that's for energy, right?
0: Yeah, now if you go to the average, I don't know, big box store, club store, the best-selling CoQ10 has 100 milligrams of CoQ10. That's a good amount of CoQ10. Mm-hmm. So we have 100 milligrams of CoQ10. Now, why is CoQ10 important anyway? Think of CoQ10 as like your battery charger.
1: Okay.
0: When you eat some food, whether it's fat, carbohydrates, protein, the body takes those, it absorbs them, it brings them to the cells. Once in the cells, it gets into the mitochondria, and those are your little blast furnaces. That's where you turn food into cellular energy. Well, one of the linchpins to turn food into cellular energy is CoQ10. Mm-hmm. You need lots of CoQ10 to effectively make your food into cellular energy. Now, when you were 20, Steve, you made oodles of CoQ10. By the time you're 70, that number is cut in half. So when you look at a 70-year-old, they're not really moving like a 20-year-old, right? So but the question becomes, can you by orally ingesting CoQ10 in supplement form, bump your levels back up? And the answer is yes. But CoQ10, it's absorbable, but when you take it with krill oil, it goes up. So maybe 4 or 5 times better absorbed.
1: Nice.
0: And that's what we have it. We have in this krill oil, fish oil matrix. Now, one other point in CoQ10, for those out there listening that take a statin drug. And, you know, a ton of folks over 50 are on statins. They're one of the best-selling drugs out there. And we're not going to pass judgment on statins here. But the point is, if you're using a statin to lower your cholesterol because your doctor told you to, one of the side effects of statins is myalgias, is muscle pain, is discomfort. I see this all the time as a chiropractor. Mm-hmm. Folks come in and they tell me about that. It's widely held belief is that one of the reasons people get these myalgias, these muscle aches and pains from statins, is because it lowers your CoQ10 even more. So if you're taking a statin, it's going to lower your CoQ10. So if you're on statins, you absolutely want a multi that has CoQ10. You want to get that CoQ10 in there. The point is, isn't it nice to know when you're taking the super pill, this also becomes your CoQ10 formula in a very absorbable omega-3 matrix.
1: Exactly. And I'm so glad you addressed that, because the energy factor in this is so vitally important. If you just join us, we're talking to Dr. Neil Levin with Purity Products. You know, one of the many ingredients in here that is a clinically validated nutrient is called lutein. So, I mean, when you consider how much is in the Purity Super Pill multivitamin, Dr. Levin, Purity Super Pill, I would say, what, 40 times more here? Is that right? That's a big deal.
0: It's funny that you say that, because I was just looking at the supplement facts panel on the leading multi just now when you started asking me this question, and they have a quarter of 1 milligram.
1: Wow.
0: We have 10 milligrams.
1: 10.
0: So yes, that's 40 times. That's the difference.
1: Huge.
0: So we have 40 times more lutein, and it's a very special lutein. It's called LuteMax 2020. Lots and lots of studies. Yes, it comes from marigold flowers. Mm-hmm. Yes, it's clinically tested. It's a top lutein in terms of research. And the research is plain. The benefits are for vision are amazing. So LuteMax 2020 improves contrast sensitivity. It improves glare threshold. So if you're driving at night and you know that glare that they can hit you in the eyes, that bothersome glare, this protects the eyes. It protects the eyes from blue light. Blue light is a very big problem. Like if you're looking at your computer, like I am right now, it's shining blue light in your eyes. Your cell phone, when you're outside, you get a lot of blue. You've heard of blue blockers.
1: Yes.
0: Those sunglasses, one of the things they do is block blue light. Too much blue light puts the kibosh on your sleep. So you're watching some TV or you're playing on your computer or your worst case scenario, you're bringing your cell phone to bed with you and looking at that, that's going to trash your melatonin and make it hard to sleep.
1: Yep.
0: Well, if you have enough lutein, it's almost like an internal blue blocker. It's protecting you from blue light. You take lutein and it makes your skin look beautiful. So yeah, this formula is just amazing. It's just three pills. They're soft gels, so they slide right down, easy to swallow, and you're getting a month supply from Purity for $9.95.
1: Dr. Neil Levin, let's have some fun here. I want to go to the mailbag. 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We're going to do it in rapid-fire question format, so it's going to be super quick. The FAQs, so to speak. 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Is the super pill easy to take?
0: 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Just mention it. 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
1: Does the super pill have enough vitamin D? 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
0: 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We put a full 2,000 international units of a very absorbable vitamin D right in here, vitamin D3. This is your vitamin D formula.
1: Can the super pill help promote my brain function?
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1: All right, here's a good one. 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
1: All right, I have issues with my knees and my joints. Can the super pill help that?
0: In 7 days, Steve, we went over it a little while ago, American College of Clinical Nutrition. 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In 30 days, they were 38% more comfortable. So yeah, knees, I found in my practice, this is the kind of formula that just pretty much is very joint friendly.
1: All right, considering what we know about Purity Super Pill here, do you have any testimonials that you can share?
0: Oh yeah, this guy's got a fun name, Bebop from Lehigh Valley, Pennsylvania. He's in the age 55 to 64 bracket, rates at 5 stars. He says, best multi. I'm so happy switching to the Purity Super Pill.
1: Wow.
0: Good mix of vitamins, krill and fish oil and CoQ10. Easy to take. I feel better after just a couple of weeks.
1: Give me another one.
0: One nickname, April from Mesa, Arizona. She says, amazing. I'm 65 years old. I feel like I'm in my 30s. People say I look like I'm in my 40s. The Super Pill makes me feel amazing. I love all the Purity products.
1: All right, one more.
0: Sean T. He says, so much in one pill. Excellent quality. It's easier to take just one pill instead of several. Definitely a plus. I don't have time to count out pills every day, every week. Take one of these and you're good to go. 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More energy, less health issues. 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Amazing value, easy to take, very, very high end. So, yeah, this is one of those, once people start on this, they want to continue. This is a great nutrient. And again, for $9.95, absolutely give this a try.
1: Dr. Neil Lemon, we've run out of time. I better go and give out that number.
0: Time always flies by, Steve. Thanks for having me.
1: All right, I've got some great news. 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
23: A major move. I'm Roxanne Evans, Fox News. President Trump will be meeting with China's Xi Jinping next week, but he's banning some media outlets from the White House before that happens. Fox's Peter Ducey reports.
24: Before the Xi sit down, the president attends the United Nations General Assembly and plans to huddle with Gulf leaders at a critical moment in the Iran war. Asked to preview his remarks to the UN, the president is reflecting on last year's visit. Hoping to control coverage, President Trump posted today, effective immediately, I am banning fake news CNN, MS Now, and Politico from the White House as a result of their constant reporting fake news.
25: It's really just cumulative stories over the last 2 years. You get sick of it.
24: For decades, CNN, like Fox, has been part of a rotating five-network TV pool, with crews traveling with the president all around the world.
23: Senate Minority Leader Chuck Schumer said on X at Donald Trump, this is a democracy. You will not be able to manipulate the news or hide the truth. Vice President J.D. Vance hoped to give some Republican candidates a boost in Iowa Friday.
26: Vice President J.D. Vance touting Republican candidates, including Zach Lane for Iowa governor.
27: He's not plotting constantly on how to get into the next bigger and higher office. He is a man of conviction, and he's a man who cannot be bought or told by anyone what to do.
26: Telling a crowd in Council Bluffs, Lane, a farmer, believes in strong families and is committed to putting parents in charge of their kids' education.
27: Let's get him in the governor's mansion and let's put him to work for the state of Iowa.
26: Lane faces Democrat Rob Sand, the state auditor, in November, who has been campaigning on public safety and cutting costs. Kristen Goodwin, Fox News.
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23: President Trump has announced that all 50 states, the District of Columbia, and Puerto Rico have signed on to participate in his most favored nation's Medicaid drug pricing model. He made the announcement in front of reporters in the Oval Office Friday.
25: We take historic action to officially extend the benefits of our most favored nation agreements on prescription drug prices to state Medicaid programs all across the nation. They go into the states, and the states are going to look very good.
23: The Most Favored Nations program aims to lower drug prices to those paid by comparably developed nations. The program will be used by all Medicaid programs across the country. And the White House now using Operation Economic Outcast to sanction Iran's cryptocurrency, which largely funds the IRGC's operations. Fox Business's Edward Lawrence from the White House.
1: This is the first time that the Treasury Department has using Operation Economic Outcast to crack down on a digital asset. The sanctions here that the Trump administration is calling a bit an exchange called BitBank that is processing fees for ships going through the Strait of Hormuz. The sanctions say that the bank then routes hundreds of millions of dollars into the IRGC for the ships passing through the strait. Now, in a statement about the move, the Treasury Secretary Scott Bessent says designations of Iranian digital asset infrastructure make it perfectly clear that efforts to finance the Iranian regime using cryptocurrencies are not beyond OFAC's reach.
23: While the White House is putting economic pressure on Iran, Democrats are quick

0: En garde!
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3: A low falling to 66 for Sunday, cloudy and breezy with an occasional afternoon shower and a high of 85. I'm meteorologist Jeff Maher from the Weather Channel at WMAL.
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7: Hour two of the Saturday Morning Update. I'm Rick Fowler, and John Gizzi joins us each week. He is the White House correspondent and chief political columnist at Newsmax TV and Newsmax.com. 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
8: Good morning, Rick.
7: There was quite a showdown Friday afternoon between the media and President Trump in the Oval Office as he has given the boot to CNN, MS Now, and Politico from the White House. You're an experienced journalist with a lot of history in terms of media versus president. What's your take on all of this?
8: Well, if you stay in a position long enough in Washington, you're bound to see repeats of past incidents. It wasn't that long ago that Fox News paid an $800 million fine for ostensibly reporting false details on fraud in the 2020 election. That's the terms of their settlement. And as a result, they were banned from the White House afterward. There is another side to it. CBS had one of the most egregious cases of reporting when veteran correspondent Dan Rather reported things on President George W. Bush's military record and his service in the Texas National Guard that were plainly untrue and certainly unfounded. He was promptly fired, and a brilliant career ended abruptly and in disgrace. CBS, however, continued to have a seat in the White House, as it does to this day. In the case of the president, he made it clear he felt the reporting of the three outlets you mentioned were slanted against him, and they were not welcome in the White House. My own view on it is that there are so many outlets that do not like a particular president, and there's just other ways of handling it. Jen Psaki, Joe Biden's press secretary, got it in her mind that Newsmax was somehow against her boss. And the most she ever called or had an exchange with me was on my birthday to do me a favor, and at her breakfast to say farewell when she went on to the private sector. And I said to her that day, I knew if I waited long enough, you'd call on me.
7: Senator Mitch McConnell back at work this week. Your take on his vote and how he's feeling and looking?
8: All right. He was apparently going to vote one way on the farm bill,

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2: 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I never minded being 2:35, but you know what minded? 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
7: It is Great Gardens Radio. Rick Fowler with Steve Cockerham, brought to you by Betty's Azalea Ranch. It is huge. It is over 16 acres. You can drive the grounds because it's so big, and you can get a map when you get there so you'll know exactly where you're going. It's a huge selection. I mean, you won't find anything like this in the Mid-Atlantic. It's 12507 Lee Highway in Fairfax. That's Route 29. Steve, we like to keep people on schedule, so run down the to-do list for this week.
8: In lawn care, now is the time of year to do everything. So now we're seeding, fertilizing, aerating. Remember, we're watering late in the day. But one thing it's by far the best time of year to do is to apply 24-hour grub killer. It's called Dilox. It'll not only take out, there's seven kinds of grubs. It's the only one that does all of them. There could be grubs in mulch beds. It's the only one that'll do grubs in a mulch bed. So it's a wonderful time because the beetles have just entered, and they can have up to 360 babies per beetle, but they're very small. So the kill percentage is fantastic. Now that small grub is going to be going from smaller than a paperclip to bigger than your thumb in the spring, and that's called third instar stage. Dilox is the only chemical in America that will kill a spring grub. It's the only chemical in the country that will kill them in a mulch bed. But now is the time, because if you kill them now, they don't fly around in the winter. You don't have them in the spring. And this goes for about 16 different pests. The number two bad lawn pest is sod webworm. Now, you might drag your feet as you walk across your lawn and these small tan moths fly up. So a caterpillar that eats the white part of the grass, the sod webworm, about five or six times a year, it turns into a moth and flies around and lays eggs. And Dilox is the best sod webworm killer. So if you take care of all this problem now, none of these insects fly around in the winter. You don't have them in the spring. So if your home is 12 to 15 years or older, now another indication is you're out digging a tree. You'll see some grubs. You might see moles in your yard. They can't be there unless your home is older and you have a high insect population. A mole has to eat his body weight in meat every 1.5 days or he dies. He's the highest metabolic creature on the earth. So make sure that if you're going to do this, now is the time for Dilox. Now, we've had a lot of people with a lot of other insects from all the rain too, mosquitoes and stuff. So High Yield's Turf Ranger can take all that out for up to 2 months, but it won't do grubs. So if your home is older, you want Dilox. If your home is under 12 years old, you want the Turf Ranger. All insecticides and all fungicides have to be watered in. So make sure that you do a good job on that. Now, also make sure that you do a good job of grading on your lawn. In the olden days, everyone mowed with a 22-inch mower. Not anymore. We have 50 and 60-inch mowers. So your grade has to be perfect. And another problem we have is that when we went to these big mowers, you got three blades going in different directions. You cannot bag. So they made up the story about grass clippings. They leave your clippings on. It'll leave energy for the lawn. Oh, it's wonderful. Well, 93% of blade of grass is water. So there's almost nothing to work with to make the so said energy. So generally speaking, if you can mow with a 22-inch mower and bag it, that is the best program. And what no one will tell you is, clippings cannot even decompose until we have 67 degrees. The first 3 weeks of March, the clippings can't decompose. As we get to 67 degrees, funguses start, and we're putting fungusy clippings down into the ventilation gaps of your lawn. So bag your clippings anytime you can. Don't be worried about using a 22-inch mower instead of one of these giant monster mowers. Those are for giant monster lawns. So be careful. Big things to do this time of year. Pay extra attention to insects and not just grubs, but all the other things that Dilox and High Yield's Turf Ranger will greatly help you take care of.
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3: Ahead of the politicians, you have to put yourself even higher than the red and blue team. You have to be, this is my advice, coming out of the show, this is my advice. You have to be number one. You have to put yourself, go ahead, watch cable news. Watch it. Be entertained by it. Have opinions based on it. No problem. I don't want to talk about it, but no problem. I don't mind if you do. All of that said, do me a favor. Do me a favor and put yourself number one. Build a moat around your financial situation. Assume the worst, hope for the best. Believe in the politicians, but protect yourself just in case. See, I built a house, as many of you know, I built a house a year ago. And after they were done, like most projects, most homes, I had a punch list. And we had a punch list of, I don't know, 20 items. And the builder kept saying, well, that's not really a problem. That's not a problem. Not a big deal. Not a problem. Not a problem. Not a problem. And I did not like it. And you know what? Maybe if I looked at each of the 20 items one at a time, I was like, it's not that big a deal, but all 20 added up to something. And I don't like being dismissed. I don't like someone telling me when I can see as an educated adult, as an experienced adult in this world, that there are problems. And then someone tries to tell me that's not really a problem. I don't like it. I think it's condescending. And so I'm worried. I'm sitting here right now and I worry for all of those who have spent their lifetimes building, their lifetimes growing their money, their lifetimes taking advantage of the wild and crazy market growth from 2009 to present. And we're sitting here and we're hoping. We're hoping that the red team and the blue team can figure it out before it drastically impacts your financial life. And here's what I say. I say right now, you have to put yourself number one. You have to be proactive. You have to build a moat around your financial situation. That's what this is what a moat means. A moat means defense, protection. You need to figure out how to make sure you're okay if things get worse. You have to make sure you're okay if things get worse. And I can tell you right now, between now and forever, the market will go down, the economy will suffer, inflation will go up, taxes will probably change, right? Between now and forever. I don't know what's going to happen this year, next year, or the following year. But those who have built for retirement and you're near retirement, either close to retiring or you just retired, you are the most vulnerable. If you're age 30, you don't have to worry about the market right now. You just hang in there. If it goes down, it'll come back. But I cannot and will not accept putting 20, 30, 40, 50% of your nest egg at risk because you believe the press conferences where they say, don't worry about it, look the other way. Every time you see a problem, close your eyes. I do not want you to close your eyes. I want you to open them. And when you open them, I want you to see that the world is not linear. It's not a flat line. It's not constant. There are ups and downs. And you have to protect yourself for both. And it starts right here, right now. 301-850-0683. That's 301-850-0683. Give us a call. Tell us. Say, I want a moat around my financial situation. I'm not giving up. I'm not stuffing all of my money under the mattress. I'm not suggesting that you do that. I'm saying let's be sensible, let's be smart, let's do things in moderation, and let's build a moat to protect yourself from the things that we absolutely positively have no control over. It makes perfect sense. It starts right now, 301-850-0683. Give my team a call. We'll send you a copy of my book, 7 Steps to Retirement Success. 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Build the moat, protect yourself, make sure you're okay. And then read my book, 7 Steps to Retirement Success. But you can call and get it right now, 301-850-0683. That's 301-850-0683. Maybe you're thinking about what you're going to do this weekend. Maybe you're thinking about what you're going to do next weekend. Maybe you're thinking about what you're going to do to take advantage of the fall season coming up. What I want you to do before you consider doing anything else is I want you to build a moat around your financial situation. If you are exposed, if you are vulnerable, of losing, of adjusting, of having to downsize your retirement, it is time to take action immediately, if not sooner. It is more important than anything else you can do at this moment. 301-850-0683. Again,

0: 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So I took a trip to visit our son in Asia, and we're traveling around and we're walking all over the place. You know how trips go. We're hitting like 15,000, 20,000 steps a day. And so we're just enjoying ourselves. And my son's telling us, he's like, yeah, he's like, people eat out all the time. In Singapore, they eat out all the time, like every meal. Like they barely have grocery stores because people just eat out. And it's true. If you go out at like 7 o'clock in the evening, there are, and I am not joking, you can look this up online, hundreds of restaurants full packed Monday, Tuesday, Wednesday, Thursday, Friday, Saturday, Sunday, every day of the week. But yet it seemed like, and I did not do a scientific study. You can look these things up on your own. It seemed like everybody was fit. Like I don't know. I don't remember seeing an obese person. And I'm like, well, how can that be? Like, I want to eat out every day and not become obese. Like, that's what I want. Cause I would rather do that than cook and clean and make meals at home. How do they do it? And so, of course, I went to an AI bot and I asked, and it said, you're right, Winter. The obesity rates in Asia are substantially lower than the United States. And it went through this laundry list of things that they do better than we do. And I'm like, oh, darn it. They do everything better. And when I say they, I mean like, every place that I visited, they have things that are appealing. In this case, like being able to eat all the time. And it said, number one is portion control. They just have smaller portions. That their restaurants make money off of volume because everybody's eating out over everybody paying a gazillion dollars for a ginormous meal. Like in America, it's more money, bigger meals. In Asia, it's everybody eats out smaller meals, like volume versus. And I was like, okay, that makes sense, I suppose. And I'm like kind of thinking about it and I kind of moved on from it, but I wanted to bring it up because I was like, you know what? Isn't this just like how everything works? Like we're just supposed to do everything in moderation, like just in life, like everything in moderation. Like I had a friend whose knees started hurting. And we were talking about it, and he's like an ultra marathoner. And I'm like, well, that makes sense. He's running hundreds of miles a week. Like my knees would hurt if I ran like 3 miles. No, it makes sense that his knees hurt at 200 miles. I was like, well, what if you only ran like 50 miles and he thought I was crazy? But really in life, we should probably do things in moderation. And as we sit back and we think about our financial lives, we also should do things in moderation. You should have some money at the bank. You should have some money in the market. You should have some defensive money in the market, maybe some growth money in the market. You should have some IRAs, some Roths, some regular money. Like one way of being defensive is making sure that you are invested. You're building up your assets in moderation. You just don't go crazy, right? We know that if you have a steak every night, you're probably going to become overweight. I'm not suggesting there's anything wrong with a steak. It's just having it every night might not be a good idea. So that's what I'm thinking about. That's how I think it relates to your financial situation, is that it's easy to get caught up in the hype. And I think there's so much hype around technology and AI in the last year plus that so many people have concentrated investments in technology. And I think there might be a bubble. I mean, I don't know if there's a bubble or not. I can't predict the future, but it seems like a risk as more and more people are buying into the trend, it seems like that's a vulnerability, and specifically for people who are on the doorstep of retirement. And so here's what I'm thinking. I'm thinking, let's just have a little bit of portion control. Like as you think about your financial life, if you think about your assets, why don't we just start splitting assets up? Let's have money that's more defensive. Let's have money that's more income oriented. Let's have money that's more growth oriented. Let's build in moderation. Right? It's like slow and steady wins the race here. Slow and steady wins the race here. It's not exciting. It's not provocative. You can't brag to your friends because, hey, you know what? Guess what? I have a great investment idea. It's to do things in moderation. Matter of fact, I may make less return than you this year, but when the market goes down, I won't lose as much. And overall, I think I'm going to be okay. Like that's just not sexy. It is not what turns heads, but it is exactly what you should do at this moment, right? Because every other night I think about being stressed out, right? I go to bed and I think about it and I know it's not good for me to go to bed stressed out because I won't fall asleep, but I think about it because I wonder about the hundreds of thousands of Americans who have built up a nest egg, who have been able to take advantage of everything that the market has given them since the crisis of 2008. And they've built up millions of dollars. and they're spending and they're living and they're enjoying. But this fault line is happening, right? Right under ground level, where we can see it sometimes in the headlines. We can see the characteristics that tell us that, hey, not everything is okay. But we're so comfortable, we're so used to everything going up that we ignore it. As a matter of fact, I've had so many people call me in the last 2 years and say, hey, Winter, I want to invest more in NVIDIA. Hey, Winter, I want to invest in AI. Hey, Winter, I want to invest in cryptocurrency. Hey, Winter, what do you think about SpaceX? More risk. It's not even really risk if everything always goes up. They tell me. And I'm thinking, I hear you. I see you. But moderation wins the race. Moderation wins the race. You don't have to try to make 18% and risk the whole nest egg to do it, when you might be able to make a reasonable return in a safer position in moderation. Do you hear me? I hope you hear me this weekend. I really do. And I want you to give me a call. And I want you to say, Winter, I'm not going to buy into the influencers. I'm not going to buy into the hype. I'm not going to follow the trends. I care more about winning, having my quality of life for the duration of retirement than I care about bragging to my friends at Thanksgiving. Give me a call, 301-850-0683. 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We'll send it to you. 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And you're hearing this week that I want you to do things in moderation. I want you to build a moat around your financial situation. I want you to be ready for retirement. 301-850-0683. That's 301-850-0683. Of course, you can request your very own copy of my book, 7 Steps to Retirement Success, at wintertroxel.com. Coming up next, I learned a trick, a Roth conversion trick you will not want to miss. We're going to talk about it on the other side of the break. Stay with us.
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0: Welcome back. I am Winter Troxell. Thanks for joining me this weekend here on WMAL. We've had a good show. We've got a good start. We got a lot of energy here. I want to keep it going, and I want to share something with you. It's just a little trick. It's a Roth conversion trick. And once upon a time, and just give you a little bit of background here, once upon a time, I felt like I had a lot of professional value as it relates to Roth conversions. Because most people hadn't heard of them, right? Like 10 years ago, I would see a situation where a Roth conversion might be appropriate, and I would mention it, and people are like, oh my gosh, Winter is so knowledgeable, so wonderful. I love working with him. And then like that started dissipating about 5 years ago. And so we've really had to up our game, and I'm joking. I'm saying this tongue in cheek. Please laugh with me. I'm laughing. You're laughing. We're all laughing together. But there is a new Roth conversion trick. It's not new to me, but it might be new to you. Roth conversion trick. And this idea, God, I hate this segment. I'm going to do it over again. Hello, everyone. Welcome back. I am Winter Troxell here on WMAL. You've probably heard of a Roth conversion by now. This idea that you can take pre-tax money, IRA money, TSP money, 401k money, 403b money, retirement money where you've never paid taxes. You can pay your debts to society. And then you can take the after-tax money and put it into a tax-free Roth account. It's a good idea for some, not all. It is something that many have considered, especially as you consider the Trump tax code and the lower rates that exist right now. But did you know that upon a Roth conversion, you could actually sneak some extra money into the Roth? Did you know that? Let me explain. So if you have $100,000, let's say you have $100,000 in your TSP and your 401k and your IRA, you have $100,000 where you've never paid tax before. So the ordinary person would take the $100,000, would pay their taxes. Let's say taxes are $25,000. They'd pay their $25,000 and then they would take $75,000 and put it into a Roth, right? And $75,000 after tax is, in my example, equivalent to $100,000 before tax, right? Because if you have $100,000 in a TSP 401k or IRA, you don't really have $100,000, do you? I mean, you do on the statement. I understand that aspect, but you can't spend $100,000. Do you get me? You cannot spend $100,000 because when you withdraw it, you have to pay your taxes. And after you pay your taxes, you only have $75,000. So the value of pre-tax $100,000 is an after-tax value of 75. So 75,000 in a Roth equals the same value as 100,000 in a TSP 401k or IRA. Now, if you dig into the IRS tax code actually says you can put the same amount that you withdraw from an IRA into a Roth. Guess what that means? Guess what that means? You could take $100,000 from the IRA, put the $100,000 completely, entirely into the Roth so that it has $100,000 in it, and you could pay your taxes out of your checking account. Do you see what happened there? You just added $25,000 into a Roth account, right? No matter your income, no matter your age or circumstance, just by doing a Roth conversion and paying the taxes out of your checking account, you've added substantially more into tax-free money that's tax-free growth while you're living and tax-free pass on. 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Of course, you can request a tax review at wintertroxel.com. Coming up next, if you have always been a saver, if you've always saved into your TSP, if you've always saved into your 401k and your IRA for decades and decades and decades, then maybe, just maybe, you will be tempted to stay a saver forever. That's what we're going to talk about on the other side of the break. Stay with us.
5: In Virginia, very heavy traffic, northbound Interstate 95, moving between Dale City, almost to Springfield Interchange, stop and go. 395 delays beginning around Boundary Channel Drive, northbound inner loop. As you move between the toll road up to the American Legion Bridge, heavy traffic there into Maryland, Montgomery County. The outer loop slows still from the spur down to the Clara Barton Parkway. Got off and on slow traffic along the outer loop around Connecticut Avenue. And in Prince George's County along the outer loop, slow around Route 50. Now from GarageDoorRepair.com, here is the WMAL Weather Channel forecast.
6: The high on the Saturday will approach 80 as clouds move in, and then tonight a cloudy sky with a slight chance for a shower late as the low falls into the mid-60s. A warmer Sunday with clouds and a few showers tomorrow to wrap up the weekend as the high approaches 85. I'm meteorologist Jeff Marr from the Weather Channel on WMAL.
2: How did I lose weight? 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
0: Welcome back. Thank you for hanging out with me this weekend. I am Winter Troxel here on About Federal Benefits on WMAL. Met with a client this week, and they were grim. Like grim in tone. And I'm like, how are things going? Hey guys, it's nice to see you. You know, Jay, let's have a good summer. And they're like, yeah, kind of, you know. And I was like, oh no, what's going on? So what's going on? I said, well, you know, we did the math, we did the calculations, we thought we were going to be okay after our move, and we pretty much are okay, but not quite okay, and expenses are more than what we're anticipating, and so our savings account's gone down a little bit, and you know, and we're anticipating that, you know, because of inflation, our expenses will be more next year, and we're just really kind of down the dumps about it, and wanted to talk to you about it. I'm like, okay. And so I'm start looking at their financial situation, and I'm going to tell you something about their financial situation, which I think you would like. They were receiving their income, and then they had over $1 million extra. $1 million just sitting there, not being used, not being utilized for income. It was just there, extra. And so we're talking, and I said, well, tell me what's going on. And they said, well, we're not even using all of our Social Security. We're trying to save some of it. And we're not using any of our assets. We're just not. And we're feeling crunched. We feel like we wonder if we're going to be okay. And I said, well, I don't know. I said, because you have $1 million extra discretionary assets and you're acting as though you have zero. So like right now, if I took $1 million away from your situation, you'd be living the exact same way. And I said, but good news, you have $1 million. You don't have to squeeze. And the wife says something profound. She says, but you know, we just didn't really want to spend from our assets. Is that okay? And there was a pause. And I said, well, why did you save into your TSP? Why did you guys save into your 401k back when you started on the job? Why did you save into it? And the wife said, for retirement. Yep. And I said, did you save into it to admire the existence of the money in retirement? And the husband said, no, to spend it. And they go, oh, crap, we forgot. Right? It's easy to forget. Like, this is why we're talking about it. It is so easy to forget. We save into our retirement accounts when we're young. We start in our 20s and 30s, and we know why we're doing it. We're saving into our retirement accounts for retirement. That's why they call them retirement accounts. That's why they are tax advantaged, to encourage people to do it. That's why you get a company match, right? We want to make sure you're going to be okay when you voluntarily become unemployed in retirement. So it makes 100% sense to someone who's age 35, hey, why are you saving into your TSP? And they'll respond, for retirement, right? But then we get used to doing it. We get used to doing it. Many of us fall into this trap. You might relate. We save into our TSP. We save into our 401k, 403b. We save into our retirement account. And at one point it hits $50,000. You're like, oh man, look at that. I have a net worth of $50,000. That's more than the zero I used to have. And then the number becomes 100, 200, 300, 500,000. You're like, whoa. A matter of fact, we start thinking that our self-worth is actually connected to our nest egg. We're like, oh my gosh, I have 500,000. I am secure. I feel good. I feel positive. I like what I've done. I love my TSP, my 401k, my IRA. And then the money goes crazy. It becomes 750,000, a million. And so it is $1 million. And you're sitting there and you're like, I love how it feels to have a million. It's that extra zero that just makes me sleep an extra half hour every night. I'm getting 8 hours because of it. And you retire and you forget why you saved up the money in the first place. You just totally forget. Just totally forget that the money is to spend in retirement. You actually think it's to try to set a personal best year to year. Well, it's a million this year. So man, next year I can get to 1,000,001, then I'll set my personal best. And the goal of my money is to set a personal best all the time. And so when it's 950,000, I'm short of personal best, then it's 1.1, it's better. It's 1.05, it's not as good. It's 1.2. And you totally forget that the actual purpose of the money is to use, to consume, to be able to retire successfully. And so I'm telling this to this client. And they're like, yeah, I guess you're right. Could you say that again? And I said, yes. The point of your money is to spend it. And if you do not spend it, it is the greatest penalty that you will ever experience in your financial lifetime. If you save a million and you ignore it, you do not spend it. And when you die, and I promise you that when you die, you will no longer be able to consume your assets, that you will have lost the million. It will be as though you never earned it. It will be as though you never saved it. You will have gotten no advantage from it other than just admiring the statements when they come in every quarter. I think we can do better, right? I think we can do better. And it starts with, and I always say that retirement planning starts with the retirement mindset. And people are like, oh, Winter, that's nothing. That's useless. Useless information. Tell me a stock tip. Like, I got a stock tip. Don't think about stocks, right? Be more strategic. It starts with something simple, like understanding that the spending phase is actually different than the savings phase. It's not a cliche. It's not a marketing line. It's real. And it is real, and its impact profound. And the reason why we're talking about it, the reason why I'm worried about it, is because you might also be caught up in the trap. See, because you, just like me and the rest of us, we've all done the same thing. We've all taken the same actions and behaviors of my clients. I've worked with them for over 10 years. They're good people. We are good people. If you listen to the show, I consider you a good person right off the bat. But you've probably fallen into the same trappings, the same emotional trappings as my clients. Because you've saved into your TSP, you've saved into your 403B, you've saved into your IRA and other investments, and you've built them up over time. And in some way, shape, or form, you've attached your financial self-worth with the balances. And so you're worried about what will happen if you change your behavior in retirement. What if the balances go down? What if you spend some of the money? What if you had $1 million and you spend 100 and you only have 900,000? Right? Can you handle that? Can you deal with that? And for most people, the answer is no. For most people, the answer is no. And that is why a super majority of those that I meet for the first time are substantially operating below their means. That means that they've saved and saved and saved. They've deprived themselves of a higher quality of life while working, so one day they wouldn't have to work and they could maintain their quality of life, and they're not doing it. They're penalizing themselves by not spending all of the money that they're making while they're working. And then again, they're penalizing themselves for not spending the money that they saved to spend. It's a lose-lose situation. It has to be resolved. It has to be fixed immediately, if not sooner. Like knowing how to spend the money. And so I went to the client and I said, okay, we have this $1 million. We have to figure out how to make your life more comfortable, how to increase your quality of life, how to have the financial freedom to go on vacation and spend time with the grandkids. And we can do it. We can turn this $1 million on, and you can still be financially responsible. You can still feel good about what you're doing financially, but you can breathe easier. You don't have to be so hard on yourself. If you know how to retire, if you know how to have a spending plan, then the pressure can come off, right? Life can be easier, and you can take advantage of all the hard work that you've put in, right? So maybe that's you. Maybe you're in that situation. Maybe you need a little nudge. Maybe you need a little planning. Maybe you want a partner in this adventure we call transition to retirement. 301-850-0683. 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It starts now. 301-850-0683. It's interesting. I was talking to my friends a couple of weeks ago, and they're like, oh my God, you say your phone number so many times, it's annoying. I said, well, have you called? Do you have a spending plan? They're like, no. I'm going to say it again. 301-850-0683. 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We will help. 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So I'm thinking about it. As I mentioned earlier in the show, my wife and I spent some time in Singapore and other parts of Asia visiting our oldest son, who was living there for 6 months. And when we were in Singapore, we were like, is this kind of what heaven looks like? I mean, it was so nice. It was such a beautiful place. And I'm not kidding you. There was no trash on the ground. It was clean. There were food everywhere. It was just like constant temperatures. Oh, it was heavenly. And I was like, well, what would heaven look like in retirement? What would heaven be like in retirement? And I think it's simple. I really do. I think what I would want is just be able to live my life. Like, I want to live my life the same way I was living when I was working financially. Like, if I didn't have to have a budget, I don't want to have a budget in retirement. If I didn't have to think about money on weekends, I don't want to think about money in weekends of retirement. If I saw something at the mall, at the store, on Amazon that I want to buy and I wasn't thinking about it when I was working, I don't want to think about it in retirement. I just want to be me and do me. And then I just want to just stop working. I want financially everything to work the same, but I don't want to work. I want to have time freedom. I want to have the ability to do what I want in retirement, spend more time with family and hobbies and whatever is important. That's what heaven would look like. But more importantly, with that time freedom, I would have the ability to live as I please, to live as I please, to just be me, not have to worry about money, not have to think about money, not have to fall victim emotionally to the headlines and the moments and the politics and the taxes. Right? That's what retirement heaven looks like. Let everybody else worry about everything. Like, I am telling you now that a majority of the headlines are negative, even in good times. So wouldn't it be nice? Wouldn't retirement heaven be a place where we could just ignore the headlines? We could be entertained by them, but not have to worry about them. That we could watch our friends be stuck in the accumulation phase, but we're not. Where we could go out to dinner, we could hang out with friends, we could travel, we could do projects at the house, we could do whatever we want and not have to worry about it. We could be in a situation where if we live forever, we're okay. If we have bad health, we're okay. If we're survived by our spouse, they're okay. That is heaven. That is retirement heaven. What would heaven look like? And that starts there with that retirement mindset of thinking about, in a perfect world, if you had the ability to quit your job tomorrow and never work another day, what would your life look like? What would your life look like? That is what we're building. That's what I want to happen for you. That's the reason why a 401k TSP IRA exists. It's why you have equity in your home. It's why you're eligible for Social Security. It is the point of everything from my perspective. And I think what we need to do is we need to package, we need to organize all of your financial assets, and we need to give them one purpose, and that is to fulfill your perfect retirement vision. We need to make your dream a reality. Otherwise, what is the gosh darn point? What is the point of accumulating assets if you can't convert it into something that's going to bring you joy? And that's why we're here. That is the point of this show. That is the point of this moment. It is the reason why I ask you every week to reach out. I'm going to let you in something that I know. I know what it's like to retire, right? And I haven't retired myself, but I know what it's like because I have helped hundreds retire. I have worked through their retirements. I have seen them experience the beginning of retirement, the middle of retirement, the end of retirement, good markets, bad markets, good tax, bad tax, red team, blue team. We've seen it all. We've done it all. And I just want to cross-pollinate. I just want to cross-pollinate. I just want to help you. I want to take all of what we've learned over the years and years and years of helping hundreds of people. And I want to help you because you get one time at this. You get one stab at this. And we want you to follow best practices so that you can succeed. 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It's that simple. And it starts with giving my team a call, 301-850-0683. 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I want to have a retirement where my assets are programmed to help me realize what I want. 301-850-0683. Again, my number is 301-850-0683. 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Coming up next, can you be bought off? Can you be bought off? We're going to end the show with this topic. Stay with us.
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2: How did I lose weight? 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
0: We are rounding third and heading for home this weekend. Thanks for joining me. I hope you've enjoyed the show. I want to end with this idea of being bought off by the Republican Party. Do you like the idea of being bought off by politicians? Like, do you like the idea of every race forward, the politician says before elections, I will pay everyone $5,000 if you vote for the red team. If the red team wins, I'm going to give everybody $5,000. Is that like, is that legal? Like, I never looked it up. Where would I look it up? I guess if the executive says it's legal, it's legal. I don't know how that works. You know, I don't know that Congress entirely agrees, but I was like, is that a good idea to be bought off? And I'm like, well, what am I can't get 5,000. Okay. So is it a good idea? Like, should I vote for the red team to increase my chances of getting 5,000? And I was kind of thinking about it and I was like, well, I don't know. Do I really want to be bought off? And I don't know. And it made me feel weird. And I wanted to bring it up. And I was like, I'm very curious as to what you think. Do you like the idea of being bought off? Like, if someone from the blue team said, hey, I'll pay you 5,000 if we win, would you do it? Like, if you were normally a red team person, would you vote for the blue team if they paid you off? You know, and I wonder because in life, there's always an incentive to do something, right? There's always an incentive to do something. And so should we be bought off by these incentives or should we just do the right thing? Hey, you can invest with our company and the trades are free. Hey, you can do this and we'll give you X. Hey, you can buy this car and we'll give you a rebate. Hey, you know, vote for us. We'll give you $5,000. Here's what I'm thinking. I'm thinking, you know, I don't mind free money, but there are some things where you have to do the right thing. I like the idea of not being bought off, that sometimes you just have to do the right thing. You have to do what's best for you. You have to do what your personal convictions guide you and lead you to do. And I think as it relates to this transition to retirement that we talk so much about, that you can't get caught up in the hype. Like, there's just so much propaganda out there that it's easy to miss the simple basic steps that you need to retire. And that's why I've written them all down. That's why I published a book, 7 Steps to Retirement Success. It's so that you can ignore the hype. You can ignore the latest trends. You can ignore influencers and social media. You can ignore cable news. And you can just focus on the basics, the fundamentals, hopefully the 7 steps that mostly stand the test of time, right? So that you can strategically take care of yourself in your transition to retirement. I don't like the idea of being bought off. I don't like the idea of being over-marketed to or sold on something. I just want to do what's best for me. And I want you to do what's best for you. And it starts right here, right now, 301-850-0683, 301-850-0683. 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I'll send you a copy of my book, 7 Steps to Retirement Success. 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Don't be bought off. 301-850-0683. That's 301-850-0683. 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
2: How did I lose weight? And I did. Lean right here. I did. I love this stuff. Listen, Brickhouse Nutrition been with me for a long time. So chatting with Miles, I'm up at like 2:35. True story. I never minded being 2:35, but you know what minded? 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
14: WMAL News at 1. I'm Scott Lynn. Reporters from Politico, CNN, and MS Now have all been denied access to the White House. Reporters from the television cable networks went live to report they'd been barred following a ban imposed by President Trump. He threatened it yesterday. President also says a new deal with Denmark and Greenland will give the U.S. permanent control over security in Greenland.
15: President Trump has made a lot of headlines on comments over buying Greenland. This deal is not ownership. This would give the U.S. expanded strategic and military rights. And Secretary of State Marco Rubio responded to the announcement saying, quote, Greenland will forever be part of the strategic defense area of North America and exclude any adversary from it in the surrounding area. This deal permanently and completely addresses our national security concerns in Greenland. One State Department official explaining the agreement would give Washington the permanent access basing and overflight rights in Greenland. It would also ban any non-NATO base in Greenland. It also would bar adversaries from making investments in Greenland that could threaten the United States.
14: Fox's Alex Hogan, though the U.S. and Denmark already had a very U.S.-friendly agreement for Greenland. Early voting officially underway for November's midterm elections, with voters in six states now able to cast ballots.
16: The start of early voting means time is running out for both parties to deliver their closing pitches with control of Congress on the line. Vice President J.D. Vance was in Iowa yesterday, where the Senate race has been deemed a toss-up. The Republican Party is facing some headwinds, with a Fox News poll showing about 77% of voters feel negatively about the economy. Vance acknowledged they have more work to do, saying Rome was not built in a day, but he argues Democrats are not offering a better solution. Meantime, in another battleground state, Democratic Senate candidate Abdul El-Sayed is once again responding to streamer Hassan Piker's most recent controversial comments. El-Sayed says he does not agree with Piker's remarks that the U.S. has conducted more terrorism than Al-Qaeda.
14: Fox's Madeline Rivera. After a fourth day in the federal bribery charge against D.C. Councilmember Trayon White, the prosecution and defense rested. The defense team asked to throw out part or all of the charges against the council member.
17: They told the judge prosecutors have not met the burden of proof that White accepted a bribe. Now, the judge did not make an immediate decision, but said he would consider it on Monday. This all comes after a witness for the prosecution testified that White did not threaten her job or pressure her to steer money toward his favored companies. After her testimony, they were released for a lunch break, and White left the court. courthouse smiling, even taking pictures with supporters. The trial is set to continue Tuesday, but again, the judge plans to decide on Monday whether to grant the defense's request to throw out either all or most of this case.
14: 7 News' Jasmine Stiles. Loudoun County celebrating Recovery Month with Loudoun Fest. 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
14: 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Here's the latest from the Hadid Carpet Cleaning Traffic Center.
20: Happy Saturday. Standard volume delays. You got Beltway traffic on the outer loop from I-95 over towards Georgia Avenue. The inner loop of the Beltway is slow from I-95 down towards BW Parkway. Southbound DC-295 slow from 50 down towards East Capitol Street. Inbound 395 is slow across the 14th Street Bridge. Inner loop of the Beltway is a mess from the Dulles Toll Road up towards the American Legion Bridge. Northbound GW Parkway is slow towards the Beltway as well. Inner loop is crowded, headed past Braddock Road. Eastbound 66 is slow through Fairfax County. Northbound 95 slow through Woodbridge. Now from GarageDoorRepair.com, the WMAL Weather Channel forecast.
6: Clouds will increase this afternoon as the high approaches 80, and then a cloudy sky tonight with a slight chance for a shower overnight as the low falls into the mid-60s. Still a few showers lingering through Sunday, otherwise cloudy and warmer with a high near 85 degrees. I'm meteorologist Jeff Maher from the Weather Channel on WMAL.
14: 80 degrees at Reagan National. 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
23: Economic uncertainty is the order of the day.
24: According to economists, baby boomers are the main victims of the Great Recession.
25: Economic report, the debt and deficit are at record levels. And
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27: 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You know, when our kids were little, right, we taught them everything. How to cross the street, how to brush their teeth, how to say please and thank you. Many of us had them doing chores and learning what an allowance was. Because we understood that those small lessons, obviously, were part of raising a responsible adult. Then they turned 18. And for a lot of families, that is exactly when the money conversations stopped. Parents assume that once their children are legally adults, talking about finances is somehow off limits or unnecessary or even awkward. Nothing could be further from the truth. Adulthood is actually when the most important financial conversations should begin. Well, if you're new to Taxes Saved Radio, welcome. 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It's what the great team over at TaxesSaved.com that I've been talking about for years does on a daily basis. And what we're talking about is this great wealth transfer. In other words, there is now a projection of $124 trillion that will change hands over the next approximately 20 years from one generation to the next. Now, the conversation shouldn't stop about money. This is when the most important conversation should be had around money. Now, see, a different economy for a different generation. So this is something to kind of really lean in and think about, right? This silver tsunami generation, many of you that are going to be transferring your assets. And of course, the receiving generation, typically, as we'll see here, two different extremes as it relates to real life experiences, right? Today's young adults are navigating a financial world that looks nothing like, right, the one their parents built a life in. Student loan debt, housing costs that have outpaced wages for years, rising insurance premiums, inflation's obviously is reshaped what the dollar buys, and clearly an uncertain job market. In other words, right now, it's almost impossible for the younger generation to get ahead. Now, consider this. Nearly 80% of baby boomers own a home. Among Generation Z, that number sits closer to 26%. Now, that's not a story about ambition. It's a story about economics that have fundamentally shifted. I've written about this in former books, etc. Shift happens, S-H-I-F-T. And that shift is this generational shift. And if you're not paying close attention to this, especially if you're on, you have IRAs, a business, real estate, etc., you should be. This may be one of the most important lessons that I can give you on Taxes Saved Radio. So it should come as no surprise that roughly half of parents today are helping offset money pressures for their adult children. Boomers are trying to ease their kids' financial pain. And in the process, some are quietly creating more pressure on their own retirement. Now, the squeeze runs both directions, however. Here's the part that often gets missed. Older parents are facing their own financial realities at the very same time. Many are working longer than ever planned. Many are caring for aging parents of their own, while simultaneously helping their adult